Hi, this is Youssef, and welcome to edition 119 of 21st Century House Music. Thank you for tuning in to the show. This week, the show comes recorded live from Crowbar Beat Techno in Buenos Aires here, well, there in Argentina. I'm now sitting in my hotel room in Brazil ahead of my gig tonight at Disco Club. I'd like to say a big shout out to everybody in Brazil, of course. My show now goes over to about 40 different FM stations out here, so it's nice to get a bit of support in these regions. As everybody knows, South America is my favourite place in the world to play. I just love coming down here. All the gigs so far on this tour have been amazing. Cordoba, Buenos Aires, as I say, Santiago last weekend, two more this weekend in Brazil, and then back to the UK before I head on to Ibiza. Like I say, this gig was recorded live from Crowbar Beat Techno with myself, Marcel Detman, and Function last weekend there. It was really, really good, but it was a proper techno gig, so I had to lay it down straight from the off, which is pretty unusual for me, but really enjoyed it. Great energy in the room. Didn't go too quick tempo-wise, but a great energy nonetheless. Because I'm in my hotel room, I'm not going to yak on too much. I'm going to let you enjoy the mix. So this is Youssef with edition 119 of 21st Century House Music saying thank you for tuning into the show. Part 2 of the mix will be available next week.

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Well, we're back once again. I'm Craig from Silicon Soul, and this is Darkroom Dubs Radio, recording live from the Montagne Noir. This week we have an exclusive DJ set from Slovenia's Danza Macabra, who will be releasing their debut EP on Darkroom Dubs early in 2012. That's something to look forward to. I'll let you sit back and enjoy this one. This is Darkroom Dubs Radio, Monday night, Tuesday morning. Have a good night.

Well, finishing tonight's show with one of my personal favourite tracks of the year, Danza Macabra's remix of Patrick Zigon, Momento Magico. You've been listening to Darkroom Dubs Radio. Next time we'll have an exclusive roundup of our favourite tracks of the year. Well, enjoy the rest of the night and see you all again soon.

Hello. Hoi. Be good. Bonjour. All that jazz. It is a Dace Transmission Roundup. My name is Ben Gamori. 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Kicking off the show this week, something new from Moby. From his new triple album, Destroyed. 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This week we got a special Amsterdam dance event roundup, interviews from the conference and festival, new music, and some other unrelated bits beside. So if you stick around this week, you're going to get new music from the likes of Matthew Johnson, Timo Mass, Ian Pooley, and some goodies from Amsterdam, including stuff from Nobody Beats the Drum, Swedish Techno, and some other bits as well. Interviews with Busy P, Magda, Mason, Heidi, Chucky, D. Ramirez, Treasure Fingers, Joris Fawn, and Tommy Sunshine. Very busy out there. This right here is the original mix of Gary Todd's Vacation in Sunderland from the Life and Times of the California Hat EP on Illusion. So your Death on the Balcony's remix this week, and here's the original in a hip-hop style.

Now the remix of Eli Escobar and Nomi's Desire. Played you a couple last week. And just because we like to give you all the different flavours from a remix package, if it warrants it. This is Ian Pooley dub. This is a German deep house legend. Find this on Plant Music.

0: penultimate week of October, and it sees 3,000 delegates from all types of dance music companies and associations, from record labels to promoters to booking agents to events companies, publishers, technology companies. Everyone's there. It's basically the place to be. And if you've got business to do, you'll have loads of incredible meetings there. There's so many people, creative, inspiring people to meet up with. And if you're just a clubber, then there are 44 different venues, I think it is, all hosting parties throughout the week. And it really is just an excellent atmosphere. And there's lots of inspiration to be taken from the festival and the conference. And we spoke to several DJs while we were down there over the course of the week. Here's Tommy Sunshine first to tell us a little bit about the conference and what it means to him.
1: This is the perfect European city. I mean, what's not to like about this place? I mean, I had such a romanticized version of what this was going to be like before I ever got here. And the first time I ever came here was for ADE in 2001. So 10 years ago, that was my point of entry here. I think there's a bit of a void in the conversation. I mean, I think a lot of us, you know, we're all in this together and we all kind of work around each other. There's a lot of business talk, but there's not a lot of dialogue about, like, what's really fucking going on with the music. And, you know, as this all is slipping out of our hands, as this stuff is getting bigger and more commercial and this, that, and the other thing, it's, like, it's very important that we kind of, like, reel it back in and start, like, talking amongst ourselves about how to preserve it so that, like, the whole real culture of house music doesn't get all fucked up and it doesn't just become LMFAO. You know, there can be LMFAO as long as there's everything else, but it, you know, you have to be very careful that it doesn't totally shift the other way. So, you know, I do these things and have these panels and moderate these things, and because I just want to have a discussion and keep people interested and keep people talking so that it never goes away.
0: We also spoke to Local Boys Mason, regular contributors to The Roundup, about what the conference brings to their city, because they live just around the corner.
2: It's a really nice week always, and it's a lot of fun to have everybody you work with all year, have them finally to see each other face to face, and it's it's kind of highlight of our year, basically. Afterwards, we have a meeting with Carl Cox. We're doing a track together. We're doing one with Sander Kleineberg, so we're meeting him. We have some press stuff. We're giving a workshop, a sort of masterclass on Ableton, how it works with synchronizing Ableton with video and lights.
3: A live show, how we worked that out and how the whole system worked. Then, like, Pitong tomorrow, doing his show, a little interview, and so...
2: Yeah.
3: Busy schedule.
2: Yeah, and we changed some agency stuff. So, yeah, we're always... it's always a very fruitful week, let's say. But we also, if possible, try to not overdo it and also have some hours in the studio still too, because that's still the core thing of what we love to do, you know. We wake up to make music, not to have all meetings all day. So. It's been changing every year. There was a very long moment where Holland, or Amsterdam at least, was really focused on Berlin and all, everything that happened over there. Very minimal minded and stuff. Right now, it's quite a versatile scene, I think. You have a little bit of everything, and there's some nice clubs again, so I think it's on an upwards moment.
0: So kicking off our selection of music from Amsterdam Dance Event that we picked up over there, it's a duo called Discomatic, given the CD by someone I was staying with, a friend out there. The track is called Love Will Be On Time, and if you like what you hear, make sure you go to soundcloud.com/DISKOMATI.

0: disco vibes there. We're going to play you another track from Discomatique in just a minute. Both tracks taken from their Freshman EP. But on a justicey note, I'm going to show you now what happened when I met Busy P, head of Edbanger Records, and all in a very entertaining person to have at a conference. Always got some interesting opinions and some very funny things to say. So there's what. Excuse me, I'm stumbling over my words. Here's what's happened with Busy P.
1: I'm live on data transmission.
2: We are at AD 2011, sitting here with Mr. Busy P of Edbanger fame. Hello, Busy P, how are you?
3: How are you? How are you, man?
2: Me? I'm fine, thank you.
1: Ben Gomery.
2: Answer the question, how are you? We've only got 5 minutes.
1: Ben, you're DJ, journalist, producer, radio host, and you're from the United Kingdom, not the United States of America.
2: He's wasting valuable time here reading my sign. I have burning questions.
1: Tell me, Ben, tell me.
2: What's new? That's my big question.
1: What's new? My girlfriend is new and I'm happy.
2: Oh, congratulations. Okay.
1: Thank you, man. What's new? I don't know. What's new? We are about to release the new Justice album on Monday. And we're doing like a crazy, supposed to be secret party tonight in London, but now everybody knows about that. So we are making a huge headbanger party in a small club in Dalston called Visions.
2: I know Visions, it's a great little place.
1: So like you can imagine tonight it's going to be rammed. And we are about to release the new album of Mr. Wazo.
2: Cool.
1: And also the first album of an English artist, which I love, and I'm sure you know at Data Transmission, called Mickey Moonlight.
2: Mm-hmm.
1: And so pretty excited about that. We are finishing the Breakboat album, the Crazy Ball Dead album. So the end of my year is pretty...
2: Album heavy. Epic.
1: Yes, yeah.
2: And at the Justice album, you can hear a bit of a change, not a change of direction, but you can really hear them embracing a lot of their kind of like love of 70s rock, maybe even more so than the first album. Edbanger and the people you work with, you guys strike me as artists who don't really give too much consideration for, are people going to like this? Are people going to mind if we do this? You guys just do your thing and see what happens.
1: Exactly. You said everything, Ben. And this is one of the, you know, some people are asking what the recipe or what the secret of, you know, success. There is no recipe or secret. It's just all about that, you know. And the Justice album, when the boys finished, like I was going every day to listen to it, and they will keep asking, like, okay, if Pedro, if you're happy with it, we are happy. And and I think only if the three of us are happy with this album, we're going to release it, you know, and this is what happened. And luckily, you know, a lot of people are following us, a lot of people going to discover Justice. And I think it's important, you know, for a label like Edbanger to be an alternative, you know, to what people are playing on the radio or people reading in the magazine.
0: Discomatique, Battle of the Bands.

0: I do have to apologise for my fumbling over words a minute ago. It's been a very long week. I've been to, I think, 12 different clubs in 5 nights, and all styles are catered for at AD, I'd say, from banging electro stuff like that. I went to the Ed Banger versus Raw night at Trow on the Wednesday, saw Sebastian smashing it up, Sirkin and Bob Moe, and some other chaps as well, right through to all the kind of styles of house and techno. There's drum bass, there's dubstep, there's bits of everything. We caught D Ramirez in the street the day before he played at the Tool Room party.
1: I used to DJ here quite often. I don't DJ here so much now, but yeah, definitely for the ADE, that's always something worth coming out to. It's weird because I'm stood here and like, I know everybody. It's like extended family. Over the years, I'm like, I know him. Where do I know him from?
0: We also found Magda just a few hours before she was due to warm up for Plastic Man, a good friend Richie Horton, at the enormous Heineken Music Hall. Quite a big gig. So we asked her if she was feeling the pressure on this one.
2: There's definitely heightened pressure. It's a big show. It's more of a concert atmosphere. And you have to do it right, you know? It's tough. So
3: you can't steal the show.
2: Exactly. And you have to play sort of the music that fits, not just whatever you want, whatever you would play normally, maybe. I don't know. I mean, I'm not going to play disco tonight, that's for sure.
0: Some very talented chaps here who we featured in the new talent section last year. Audio-visual outfit called Nobody Beats the Drum. We were actually supposed to interview them at AD, but got some blood on my hands, I don't know who it is. Saturday afternoon is not a great time to organise stuff in Amsterdam. Hey,

0: Nobody Beats the Drum there, a Dutch electro act who you need to check out. Now, the great thing about ADE is that it really does combine business and pleasure, partying and productivity in equal measures. So you'll find DJs who have been flown into town to play at these various parties, but they're also there meeting up with their friends and colleagues from all over the world and checking out other parties while they're there. We spoke to Treasure Fingers, who is now signed to Defected, who's doing very nicely for himself, about what he was up to over there.
1: Well, yeah, I guess that's the main thing, DJing, and then just kind of meeting up with a lot of industry labels, artists, you know, everyone part of the industry, and kind of showing some new tracks out, shopping around some stuff, and just catching up with everyone. I think I love how kind of like small it is and easy to get around. It's like laid out kind of amazingly, and I don't know. I don't smoke weed, and I don't partake in prostitution, I guess. So I've been like,
2: there is more to Amsterdam than that. But
1: yeah. No, when I tell everyone that I love going to Amsterdam, they're like, oh yeah, I bet you do. And it's not because of that. I genuinely love the city. It's got a good energy to it. The events here are great, even outside of ADE. When I come back and play here, it's fucking amazing to play here. It's just in general, it's a dope city.

0: We also spoke with Radio 1's Heidi, herself of Dutch blood, actually. And when it's a little something like this.
1: This is the thing. I've been coming here for 10 years. I'm Dutch, like my dad's Dutch, and I hold the Dutch passport, but can't speak a word of Dutch.
2: No, you've got to remedy that.
1: I know. People get really upset with me. They're like, well, I can't speak Dutch. There is a coffee shop that I remember going to that's really like called Abracus, which is quite nice. And the boat trips down the canal are really lovely. There's a really good restaurant, which kind of... No, I actually don't have that many tips. It's really weird. I used to like Club 11, but that's no longer a club anymore. But I always play at Studio 80 when I come. I like it. Small, intimate, really good sound system. And I mean, a long time ago when I started playing here, the crowd didn't really dance a lot. And it's changed a lot over the years. So now they're a bit more energetic. Maybe they kind of slowed down on the weed intake, but... Studio 80 is great, but also the guys that run it, this guy Yap and his partner Sebastian, they're like such the nicest guys, and it's really nice to be able to play for people that I enjoy actually hanging out with, or like outside of a club. So.
2: And you can tell that they're kind of 100% committed
1: really
2: to the music.
1: And they really, really like their job, and they're not like some 50-year-old guy who's like,
2: yeah.
1: Except the sound guy there is, and he's wicked.

0: finally we spoke to Joris Vaughan. Actually, before I do that, I better tell you about these two tracks. Big up Kant Recordings in Sweden, K-A-N-T, Kant. Gave me some really nice stuff. You just heard Manu Dijon's remix of Lilith's Mentalism. This here is Eric Erickson taking on Nils Angren's Hey There. Now while we keep on this deep rolling techno tip, I'll tell you about Joris Vaughan. He hosted an awesome party, his label Rejected, teaming up with Dynamic, one of our favourites, for an intimate little party, also with Mix Mag down at Studio 80, great little venue. Absolutely rammed, sold out. Here's what he had to say when we spoke to him the day before.
1: I just did a panel, which is nice. I think the first panel of the event.
2: The Dutch Touch.
1: Yeah, the Dutch Touch. And then, so that was a lot of fun. I'm doing a lot of interviews now, obviously, which is a lot of fun too. And then I'm going to take it easy, you know. I don't have any meetings set up, like no serious meetings. I'm going to speak to people that I work with on different projects, but it's all more like on a fun base. And I'm going to have my own night tomorrow night, Thursday, in Studio 80. To have this on my doorstep, that's amazing. I just came here on my bicycle, which is like 5 minutes, you know. It's perfect.

just concluding our little roundup of Amsterdam Dance Event. One of the biggest tracks heard out there. Just, wow, less than 24 hours ago, I was in the amazing Trouw for their Sunday party. Vision Quest absolutely smashed up the main room. This was an absolute highlight for me. I was planning to play it for you anyway this week. Matthew Johnson on Crosstown Rebels with Days. And you're going to get the other side, Cold Blooded, which is just so, so cool. Some of the best work he's ever done, I think.

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1: How cool is this? Matthew Johnson, Cold Blooded. Crosstown Rebels doing it again.

big new track here. Team MS and Brian Molko teaming up again. The track is called College 84. Adam Port on the remix. Actually bumped into Team MS's manager at AD, and he told us that the reactions to this have been big. Yeah, not surprised.

quick note, say make sure you check out datatransmission.co.uk this week. Podcast from the master Till von Sein, massive fan of his. Expected justice before they filled out Dalston's visions, which apparently ensued in a near riot, the amount of people trying to get in. Met up with them. We also spoke this week's Dave Clark, true legend. Vision Quest's Ryan Crossan. Upcoming drum and bass act, Silent Dust. Very soon you'll get write up about Amsterdam Dance Event and everything went down there. From falling out of bed. For now, my name is Ben Gamori. This is the Data Transmission Roundup. Give us a shout if you like what we're doing. Always like to hear from you. You're stuck with that. I actually had someone at Amsterdam Dance Event come up to me and start talking to me because they recognised my voice from the show, which was a first. And I will. It does tend to carry quite annoyingly. Have a great week. Enjoy this last tune from Adam Port. We'll see you next time.

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Big thanks to Eurostar for getting us to Amsterdam Dance Event and back in style. 4 hours 16 from London. Very impressed with that.

for helping us avoid airports and long queues and all that jazz. So from Data Transmission, myself, Ben Gamori, and Eurostar, this is Goodbye.

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My name is Ben Gamori. We are datatransmission.co.uk. And very shortly you're going to hear music from a whole host of incredible talents. Kicking off this week with NI and DRS, recently out on Critical.

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2: I hope you're all well and have had a good weekend, having a good week. Something brand new here from someone we've been supporting for ages and we absolutely love. Totally Enormous Extinct Dinosaurs. Free track from him called Dream On. Search this online. You just need to give your email address over to get your hands on this. Really looking forward to seeing him and the mighty Deadmau5 playing at the Nokia Lumia launch in London this week, where they'll be projecting massive visuals on the Milbank

0: I'm live on data transmission.
1: Rifling through a lot of recent goodies this week on the roundup that you and I might have missed. Okay, I missed them. I've only discovered them a bit more recently. Nothing wrong with that. Two tracks from Miguel Campbell, someone burning up at the moment on Hot Creations, and Matt Hughes as MAM, MAM. A free EP distributed via those lovely guys, Soulclap. 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

on a Wolf and Lamb family tip. 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

0: Now then, the other week I went to an awesome party hosted by London's Holic, an amazing warehouse above Cafe 1001 Brick Lane. They were hosting Suol, one of our favourite labels from Berlin, run by Chopstick and John John. And before the night kicked off, we spoke with the boys to find out more about how and why they started the label and how they first met. Here's what happened. So we are here somewhere in the depths of Cafe 1001 or the Truman Brewery or some unidentified massive warehouse space on Brick Lane. We're here with Chopstick and John John from Suol. How are you doing, guys?
1: We're doing good. Great, yeah.
2: Good, nice to be here.
0: Thanks. I wanted to know how you guys first met. How did it all start?
1: Actually, we met in Hamburg through a good friend because I was DJing at the time in Hamburg for
2: various parties.
1: For a couple of parties in Hamburg, and he was producing, and we were talking to the same friend, and she found out that we basically had the same thought about music, and she said, yeah, okay, you guys gotta meet. And then we set up a meeting. He was 3 hours late.
0: It's a good start.
1: Two hours.
2: Typical German.
1: Two hours late. I don't know.
0: Is it typical German? I thought German was punctuality.
2: Yeah, totally punctual. And I am usually really punctual, but his apartment was really... I couldn't find it.
1: So that was a good thing. It wasn't my apartment, so I wasn't sitting somewhere...
2: I think I even called you like 3 times.
1: Yeah, you were like, hey,
2: where is it?
1: So yeah, that's how we met.
0: Take us back to when you first had the idea to start up Suol. What was the idea, and when did you start it?
1: Wait a second. Basically, I think the idea started when we came out of an A&R meeting with the Ministry of Sound / Voidcom back then.
2: Yeah.
1: Remember that? Yeah, we made a remix for Deep Dish. That was basically the first thing we ever met that did. And they put out, I think, 1,500 vinyls only with that remix on it, and they were gone in 2 days.
0: Which track was this?
2: Flashdance.
1: So, like a limited edition. And then they said, like, they were really like, hey, you gotta just make tracks for us. So we made tracks. And we made this one track we finished the day before we went to Japan. And we played it in Japan a couple of times. It was always the best track of the night. So we even called the A&R from Japan. And we're like, this is really feel this, really good. We came back, we showed it to him. It was the same style. And he looked at us and he was like, oh, I just got this new Huntsman Records, Huntsman track. And I feel this right now. And it was like 4 weeks after we had the first meeting. It was totally different. And we came out of the meeting and we were like, fuck this, we're gonna do it.
0: And if you want to hear the rest of that interview in full, head over to soundcloud.com/data-transmission.

another track from Till Von Signs, album on Suol, featuring Ira, that's called Monday. And now we're going to throw the spotlight on a girl who's getting a lot of attention at the moment. I'm a bit of a latecomer to her, I'll be honest, but hopefully it'll be the first time a lot of you've heard about her. Her name's Azalea Banks. She's from the East Coast of America, New York, I believe. She went to stage school, did all that kind of musical malarkey, and then decided she wanted to be a rapper. And she's got skills. We're first going to play you a track from last year called Later.

This is her on a sort of hip house electro tip track with Lazy J on production called 212. There's no denying this girl's got a lot of talent. I love her rapping. She's got style as well. Check her video.

let you come to 1-2. 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I'm a hoodlum, nigga, you know you were two ones. 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I'm the 1-2 day, I'm the new Shifu, young Rapunzel. Who are you, bitch, new lunch? I'ma ruin you, cunt.

here from a very talented producer called VVV from his new album Across the Sea. This garagey number's called Isle Seat, and just before this you heard Jade Mountain. It's a great album, highly recommend checking that out.

Another two amazing remixes of Moby. This guy always gets the best talent. His new single, The Right Thing. You just heard the Cosmonauts' remix, who smashed it up in our room at Data Transmissions. Hosted Headphone Disco Room at Together Winter Music Festival at the weekend. What a great night that was. Thanks to everyone who came down. This is Sharam J's version.

0: Roberto Rodriguez's awesome piano dub. She called piano an acid dub, I think, to be honest. I've Skyped in Terry Grant's new track. It's called Seven Reasons. And we're going to finish up the show again this week with another two amazing slices of drum and bass. Hope that's all right with you. First, as always, I'm going to tell you to check out datatransmission.co.uk, a podcast from the legendary Low and Bushwhacker, ladies and gentlemen. That is unmissable. We also spoke with the likes of Zomboy, Dylan Francis, Renaissance Man, Green Money. Loads more to check out besides. 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
2: I love the couch, baby. 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So relaxed. I love the couch, baby. Sometimes it's all I ever wanted. Sometimes it's all I need. To the place with no duress. To the state of mind with no stress. To get by. To sink down in

Can't stop the weather and tornadoes. Can't stop the tides. 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With exactly what we have in front of us. And we can create in our minds the beauty of each and every day. Now, I just wanted to read a quote from Elizabeth Kubler-Ross.

listen to me, Youssef, and welcome to edition 200 and, let me check, 54 of 21st Century House Music. Welcome to the show. This week is part two of my set recorded live from Kremlin in Lisbon in Portugal. Like I said last week, which is part one of my set, it was definitely a hidden gem. Didn't know what to expect. I've not been to Portugal to DJ for a very long time. And if you remember the Cross in London, it was very similar to that. Loved it. Really great people. And I got to play quite a wide range of music in only my 2 hour set. This week, it's a bit more musical. And even at some point, I play a couple of vocal house records, which are, I've not done that for a very, very long time. So I hope you enjoy the mix. This is edition 254, 21st Century House.

recorded live from Kremlin in Portugal. This is edition 254 of 21st Century House Music. We're just stepping into a three-way from my friend Bontan. Obviously, his two

recorded live from Kremlin in Portugal in the background. When the Music Takes You High by DJ Pierre, out now on Get Physical Music. This is the remade, remastered Wild Pitch Mix. Coming in next is my track Sloppy Kiss with Harry Romero. It's out on the 28th of April on Davide Squillaci's This and That Lab Records. If you want to track down the three tracks, they are Sloppy Kiss, For the Rev, which is a tribute to a lost friend, and Yeah, that's a track I've done by myself. If you want to see the video for that, look at my socials, which are all, of course, Youssef Circus on Facebook, Instagram and Twitter. This is edition 254 of 21st Century House Music.

from Kremlin in Portugal, in Lisbon, a few weeks ago on April the 8th, I think it was. A great party. Managed to play pretty much across the board for this night, playing a lot of brand new music, like the two tracks in the background, which will be coming later on in the year. Excuse

0: 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Our deepest fear is that we are powerful beyond that.
1: Afar from everyday vanity, in a depth of sound and your dreams, we play deep.

What do you know about excellent sound? 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

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My name is Ben Gamori. An hour of new music every week, brought to you by myself, datatransmission.co.uk. Lovely selection as always this week. We've got new music for you from the likes of Joseph, Disclosure, Richard Dinsdale, Nikki and the Dove, Roots Maneuver, loads more. We're kicking off the show this week with two new tracks from Pillow Talk, the new EP on Wolf and Lamb. The track you just heard is called Far From Home, and this quirky little number coming in is called Streetwalker.

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1: Wall Street owns the country. It is no longer a government of the people, by the people, and for the people, but a government of Wall Street. By Wall Street and for Wall Street.

why I try to stay aware of my surroundings. Simply because of the fact that cash rules everything around me. Yes, now listen, this is the reality check. I hate to say it, but I think the end is now in effect.

0: politicians. Boy, they got a lot of fucking nerve. I guess they're too busy trying to lock us up for puffing herb. But we're not wrong, we're just who we are. And when shit hits the fan, that's when we find out who we truly are. Yo, they say that money is the root of all evil in this world, but I know that's nothing new to y'all. That's why I try to stay aware of my surroundings, simply because of the fact that cash rules everything around me. Yes, now listen, this is the reality check. I hate to say it, but I think the end is now in effect.
1: 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My name is Ruth Manuva. I'm bidding you a good night.
2: Good night. Good night. Good night. Good night. Good night. Good night. Good night. Good night. Good night. Good night. Good night. Good night. Good night. Good night. Good night. Good night. Good night. Good night. Good night. Good night. Good night. Good night. Good night. Good night. Good night. Good night. Good night. Good night. Good night. Good night. Good night. Good night. Good night. Good night. Good night. Good night. Good night. Good night. Good night. Good night. Good night. Good night. Good night. Good night. Good night. Good night. Good night. Good night. Good night. Good night. Good night. Good night. Good night. Good night. Good night. Good night. Good night. Good night. Good night. Good night. Good night. Good night. Good night. Good night. Good night. Good night. Good night. Good night. Good night. Good night. Good night. Good night. Good night. Good night. Good night. Good night. Good night. Good night. Good night. Good night. Good night. Good night. Good night. Good night. Good night. Good night. Good night. Good night. Good night. Good night. Good night. Good night. Good night.

Dobie's Playground Moves remix of Roots Maneuver's new single, Here We Go Again. Out on Big Dada, of course. Where else? I need to remind you all once again, it is Movember. If you haven't given any money to a man growing a moustache to fight prostate and other forms of male-specific cancers, I urge you to do so. In honour to me, if you enjoy this podcast, you don't pay anything for it. The least you can do is make a little charity donation. Come on, I've got a ridiculous thing on my lip. mobro.co/MMMP. It's worth having a look at just to see how ridiculous I look, surely. mobro.co/MMMP. Go on, be generous, give a few quid. You don't pay anything for this podcast. Stop being so tight. Come on.

right in the middle of two more glorious tracks from Blue Martin's new album. Played you a couple last week. A track with Kirsty Hawkshaw just a minute ago called Whisper. You might remember her from BT's Dreaming many years ago. And this one with a very talented Inside Info

incredibly talented Joseph, one of my favourite DJs, if not my favourite DJ of the year. I'll go out on a limb and say that. I'm not the only person to think that either. Also a great producer, as we've shown you plenty of times in this show before. This is a new groovy single with Terry Walker. This is called Twilight. Big up, Joseph.

played you a track by a talented duo called Disclosure a long time ago. It was very in Joy Orbison, George Fitzgerald, future Garage Vane. They're back here with a remix of Emily Sandé and Naughty Boy, their track Daddy. This is lovely.

Incredibly cool sounds of Super Strings remix. The Japanese pop stars Shells of Silver.

0: And that's gonna, be, that's right. And that's gonna be 2009, 2010, then the rat coming to the, world.
1: You say Oklahoma?
0: Oklahoma. Oklahoma, Texas, New York, Philadelphia.

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Two lovely slabs from Anthony Atala and Tone Depth's new EP. 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That track with a crazy crackhead kind of vocal you just heard is called Butt Naked Wonder. This one right here is called Elton Bezquick. Elton Bezquick even. It's not rocket science, but it does the job very, very nicely.

Richard Dinsdale is back in top form. It's this remix of Tom Craft's Tell Mummy. This is on Craft Music, it's actually a Great Stuff sister label, also owned by Great Stuff owner Tom Craft. Crazy stuff.

actually a massive fan of Little Boots, but when you put James Ford from Some Info by Disco on production duties, strip away a lot of the vocals. Definitely a bit more up my street. Very nice, electric kind of groove here. By the way, got to say, hope to see some of you down at Together Winter Music Festival, Alexandra Palace, this Saturday, 26th November. It is sold out, but I really hope some of you are coming down to check out our headphone disco room. It's going to be a massive night.

closing the show this week with Goldrum's gorgeous remix of Nicky and the Dove's Mother Protect. Love Nicky and the Dove, so ripe for excellent remixes. And just a quick little note to say, check out datatransmission.co.uk this week. 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And interviews with some really excellent names. Legendary DJ Cam, Extra Welt, who've been playing you a lot of stuff from recently. Dusty Kid. Also Max Cooper. 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